0: Absolute Brilliant. Yes, Gatman. When's the last time you heard that one on the radio? This is Scott Packmax here on your favourite radio station. The biggest party in the universe, oh yes. Coming up next, we've got Entrance. Set me free, Absolute Brilliant. And after that, what do we have? Well, we have What's Up by Max DJ, Absolute Brilliant. We are having a party. Yes, we are into the last hour of the show. Yes, we are. This is Scott Packmax here on your favourite radio station, Budgie Boy. We love you, Budgie Boy. Yes, we do. Let's party with the Budgie Boy.
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0: Coming up next, we've got Dab featuring Thirsty with Grease, Absolute Brilliant. And after that, we've got Globo DJs and Flashdance, Absolute Brilliant. This is Scott Park Mix here on your favourite radio station. Budgie Boy, we love you. Budgie Boy, yes, we do. Let's party with the Budgie Boy.
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Absolute brilliant. Scott Pike Max here on your favourite radio station. How you doing? We're into the last hour of the show. Yes, we are.

0: Absolute Brilliant. Yes, that was Global DJs and Flashdance. Absolute Brilliant. This is Scott Packmix here on your favourite radio station. Hiya, how you doing? We are into the last hour of the show and we are partying away, yes. Coming up next, we've got Kids in America by Cascada. Then after that, we've got Jupe featuring Crazy Tunes with Jupe. Absolute Brilliant. Here we go.
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0: Absolute Brilliant. Yes, this has got Pat Mix here on your favourite radio station. We're nearly at the end, but we're not there yet. Oh, no. Coming up next, what do we have? We've got Dancing Queen with SOS. And after that, we have Mr. Tambourine Man. Yes, this has got Pat Mix here on your favourite radio station. Here we go.
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0: Yes, absolute brilliant. Yes, I enjoyed that. Yes, sadly, it is the end of the show. Yes, it is. And I have had a wonderful time. Oh, yes, I always do. This is Scott Pac-Mix here on your favourite radio station. Yes, your favourite one. Yes. Everybody loves it, don't they? Yes. I hope they do. Yes. I've been told they do. Yes. I've been told everybody likes it. And they always want more. Yes, they do. But I would do more. But the only problem is time. Yes, time. Now, we've got a Mega Mix coming up. Thank you for listening once again. It's been a pleasure. And if you want a request or dedication on any show, yes, all you need to do is email scottywatty88@gmail.com. Yes, that is scottywatty88@gmail.com. Oh, yes. Thank you once again for listening. This has been Scott's Party Mix here on your favourite radio station. Budgie Boy, we love you. Budgie Boy, yes, we do. Let's party with the Budgie Boy. Yes, thank you for listening and good night. Ta-da, love you. Bye.
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On today's show, we have interviews from Public Opinion and Benji Miller. That comes alongside a load of new music, and you've already heard Kismet with Memory Star. And up next is Kate Prendergast. 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

0: And that was Maddox Jones and Gummy DJ with Somebody Like You. And now it's time for our first interview of the show, and it comes from Public Opinion. They've got a new record out this week, and we've got their track I Pay Everyone I Still Talk to play straight up after. So, Public Opinion, how are you?
1: I'm great this morning. How are you?
2: Good, yeah, not too bad. Thanks so much. So, we've been playing a single of yours called When Kevin Gets Free. Tell us a bit about the single.
1: Sure. Real rockin' song. One of the first ones that we wrote for the record. I think it's the most boiled down that we are. It's kind of like a concentrate of Public Opinion. We got the staccato guitar and then like the big soaring chorus. It's still just kind of just the exact super defined version of what Public Opinion is. Yeah.
2: Nice. And that's coming off your new record, The Curse of Public Opinion, coming out 7th of August. What can we expect to hear on the record?
1: Sure, yeah. The new LP is my favorite record that we've ever done by a lot. I think it's the most true to form Public Opinion, whether it's the long kind of drawn out material that we do, or if it's the real short, like When Kevin Gets Free, just kind of a punchy 2-minute punkish song. We get a little bit of everything for everybody. I love it a lot. I think it really represents what the band is doing right now.
2: Good, great to hear. And the sound that you've made with the record, is it the sound you wanted, or is it kind of how it turned out as you were writing and recording it?
1: A little bit of A, a little bit of P. I was really scared when we went into the record because Brett Roms, who produced the record, does a lot of bigger bands, Hot Mulligan, things like that. And I was like really scared of like harmony layering and having all these guitars on it. And then he was totally right every quarter of the way. I wanted to hide behind low fidelity and I wanted to hide behind single guitar and bad recording. And he made the band much better as a result. And the record greatly benefited from his hands being on it. It's exactly what I wanted it to be. Songwriting wise, I think it's we took a lot of chances, and a lot of it didn't stick. But we had the opportunity to try things and let it not work, which I haven't always had that opportunity before. Normally, it's this is what the song is. Go and record your song exactly as it is.
2: Yeah, nice. And what stuff did you try that didn't work for you?
1: Oh, just like, what if we tried this reverse melody on the guitar and then we hit record and we're like, okay, well, we're not doing that. That obviously sucks. That's crazy. Just things like that. Or what if we tried this wild vocal technique that also stinks? You know, he just really cultivated a space where we were able to try all of our bad ideas. Some of them made it to the record because they wound up being good ideas. They were just scary at the time. Some of them were actually bad, terrible, stupid ass ideas. Yeah.
2: Fair enough. And I'm sure you wrote more than what made it onto the record. What happens to those now? Do you consider them again down the line, or is it a case of starting afresh when the time comes?
1: Normally it would be start fresh when the time comes. However, there's some extra stuff that we did record that will find its way to the world in a long enough timeline. I don't know exactly what that timeline is right now. But everything that was either written or tracked that didn't make the 10-song LP still exists and will exist for consumption eventually.
2: And was that an intentional plan from the outset, or is it just kind of how things have turned out?
1: Again, bit of A, bit of B, where we planned on making the 10-song record. That is the most important thing. When I go into the, we go into, and we track it, we make it exactly what it is, because that's why we're all there, right? And then the extra stuff is great, and we're happy about the extra stuff, but we don't need the extra stuff. We'll get the extra stuff. Awesome. And then by virtue of being in the same room with my bandmates and with Brett and with a bunch of instruments and things like this, during downtime, you're going to pick stuff up and noodle on it, because the reason you're in a band is you're a creative person, and so you're going to discover new things that you want to write and you want to pursue. As a result, we have a whole bunch of ideas that were me noodling on a guitar while someone else is recording the record, you know? So like, I'm already two songs into the next record. You know, I only have two of my three singles out for this, and I'm two songs into the next record already. So it's just constantly moving forward because it takes so long to put stuff out, you know?
2: Yeah. Do you know the direction you're wanting to go in for the next record, or is it a case of just seeing what you're into right now and seeing where it goes?
1: So with the EP right before this LP, we put out three songs, and the idea is that I wanted like the fastest, most aggressive one that we've ever done, as well as like a long Brownie one. And I think that we successfully did that on the EP, where there's a song that's fast. It kind of sounds like The Hives, but like with a little bit more of like an edge and yelly, and I'm screaming and whatever on it. And then there's additionally a song that to my ear sounds like Hot Water Music. It's like a slower one, and it's, noodly, and you got all these fancy, actually playing guitar chords on it. And for the next EP, I want to do that to the next level, where I want to do something that would maybe akin to like actually like Bloc Party, but not Silent Alarm later in the career Bloc Party, where it's real angular and like kind of slow. But then I also want to have another fast shouty song. I want to take what Public Opinion is and then reach the furthest reaches of both directions, where the aggressive side and like the real melodic side fully separate before, once it's on an LP, it's all gonna make sense together. But that's what I'm trying to do now, is do real fast and aggressive, as well as doing big, beautiful chords and like guitar play that I can't possibly imagine how to actually do. I have to ask the guitar players to play it right.

0: 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Now, we are all over social media, so come and find us at The Sound Lab, yes, on all the socials. You can also check out the website, thesoundlabuk.co.uk. So, while you go and find us on all the socials and give us some follows, of course, we've got a couple of tracks for you now. We've got some Fursun on the way, but up next is PT the Gospel Spitter. Good News is the name of the track, and it's here on the Sound Lab's Future Hits.
1: That's right, yeah, yeah, let the guitar rock. You know what it is, you ready? Let's rock out, come on.

And you've just heard a couple of tracks. First Son was up first with Oh Preacher, and that was followed by Reigns with Heels Running. 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

was additional Moog with Fault Lines and B-Sides. Hopefully you enjoyed that. Now, we at the Sound Lab do some other radio shows too. 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So while you can find our radio shows to listen to later on, of course, we've got a new track from North by Some Miles. It's a remix of their track Butterflies, and it's here on the Sound Lab's Future Hits.

0: And that was Tommy Keys with Grown Up Boys. And it's now time for our second interview of the show, and it comes from Benji Miller. He's been releasing new music, and we've got his track Swimming in the Ocean to play straight up after. So, Benji Miller, how are you?
1: Yeah, I'm good, thank you. How are you doing?
0: Good, yeah, not too bad. So, after this interview, we'll be playing a single of yours called Swimming in the Ocean. Tell us a bit about the single, first of all.
1: Yeah, I mean, it's one of my favorite songs. It's like, it's the most chill. It's very honest. It's about motivation, love. It's just about just finding yourself, like the ups and downs in uni, and just getting through things and always getting back on it, basically.
0: Nice. Yeah, great to hear. And that's off a new EP of yours, which is out now, Love or Pain. Tell us a bit about the EP itself.
1: Yeah, well, Love or Pain, it starts in the same vein, just about like the hectic life of uni and just, you know, making the most of the environment that you're in. And then it goes to more painful topics like loss and recovery. And so there's a big switch halfway through. So the first few songs are very chill, nice, like vibey. And then the last few songs are a bit slower and more like deeper. Yeah.
0: Nice. And the sound that you've made with the EP, was it the sound you wanted, or was it kind of how it turned out as you were writing and recording it?
1: No, it's the sound I wanted, to be fair. Like, the producer I was working with is like incredible. Literally, he plays every instrument you can. So it was like I was able to really get the sound. It's like, you know, raw conversational vocals, but with like really expansive production. And I feel like even though like a lot of the songs were different, we kind of had the same kind of style throughout, which is like alternative kind of vibes.
0: Yeah, no, for sure. And I'm sure you wrote more tracks than what made it onto the EP. Are you going to consider them again further down the line, or is it a case of starting afresh when the time
1: Yeah,
0: comes?
1: 100%. Even when like releasing this EP, I've been writing a lot of new songs as well. So like there's some songs I've got, for instance, like a World Cup song that I wish I'd worked on, but maybe I have to wait a few years to release that one now.
0: Yeah, four
1: Yeah,
0: more years
1: I've
0: and then
1: got
0: you
1: a
0: can
1: lot.
0: release that one.
1: Yeah.
0: I'd like to talk a bit about the writing process as well. So for you, how do tracks normally start off?
1: Yeah, well, usually I come up with chords and like or like piano melodies, and then I just freestyle over them until I get a melody that I like. And I usually know what I want to write about already. Sometimes, more rarely, I get like a phrase in my head and I need to like make that into a song, or I get like rarely a melody. But so I always have like a roster of like a few songs that I always like, a few chords that I'm always like trying to work with. So I'm always thinking about it like in the back of my head. Yeah, that's the
0: Yeah.
1: most effective way for me.
0: Yeah. And once you go into the studio with the producer, how straightforward is it for you to be able to kind of layer up that track from what you've already got kind of down to the finished
1: It's
0: track?
1: hard. Well, it's a whole new thing. You know, with a producer, I need to translate my vision, but I also want to know what he thinks. And like, it's a collaborative process. So, like, you want to make sure, you know, you get the right sound and the right vibe, and you're in the right universe for the song. And for 5 of the 6 songs that actually went really well for the first day, we got a lot of song done. But for the last song, Hey Darcy, we made it like a hip hop version first, and that was not it. And then we went another way, it wasn't it. And then we finally found the right sort of vibe. So yeah, it's just song for song.
0: Yeah, no, for sure. And going forward into the future, do you think you'll continue writing and recording in that way, or do you think you'll be trying other things to see if they work for you?
1: I think on the whole I'll continue this way, but I also want to probably like get on more beats. Like, I like freestyling as well, like even just singing, and you know, that's also a way that I haven't been doing enough, but that's also a great way to go about it as well.
0: Yeah, nice. And now that the EP is out, I'm sure you'll be wanting to do some more shows. What's your plan for the rest of this year and being on the road?
1: Yeah, well, hopefully I can do a London show in like late August or September. That's what we're building towards. We're just getting a band together. But I already did one in Bristol to about my last single release. But yeah, hopefully I can just do more and more shows, get practice, and like, yeah, enjoy it. Yeah.
0: Yeah, nice. And you must have some places that you want to go and play at some point. What's kind of on that bucket list of places you want to go play?
1: In Camden, Coco. That would be amazing. I guess that's like the next level. That's yeah, that would just be crazy. I just need to hopefully if like one of the songs pops off, then I can, generate enough momentum to perform with Coco, yeah.

with Benji Miller, followed by his single Swimming in the Ocean. And that's the end of the first hour of the Sound Lab's Future Hits. But stick around for hour two, where we have interviews from 2000 Trees Festival, interviews from T-Union and Battlesnake coming your way. We also have a live session from Is Divine coming up as well in the next hour. But if you can't wait until then, we've got a new track from Paul Stone and the Basement Collective. The track is called Brother, and it's here on the Sound Lab's Future Hits.

0: How many times do I have to tell you not to answer the phone? You're such a flirt.
1: Oh, I know. I know I am. I just can't help myself.
0: Yeah, but I've literally told you this before. You just don't do it again.

0: So where are we headed? Back to yours?
1: We can go back to mine, maybe.
0: Oh, you're dangerous, you know.
2: Hello and welcome to the second hour of the Sound Lab's Future Hits. In this hour, interviews from 2003's festival artist T-Union and Battlesnake. We also have a live session from Is Divine to come your way as well. And that comes alongside a load of new music. And you've already heard Gilska with Electric. And up next is C'est La Vie. On Your Knees is the name of the track. And it's here on the Sound Lab's Future Hits.

0: That was Alan Murren with The Rest of My Days. And it's now time for our third interview of the show, and it comes from T-Union. We've had to abbreviate the name of their artist name because of, radio rules, but we are going to play you the interview anyway with their new single, TV Bikini, from 2000 Trees Festival. So, T-Union, how are you?
1: Yeah, good, thank you.
2: Yeah, we're good, thanks.
1: How are you?
2: Just so fine, yeah.
1: Hot.
3: Hot.
1: Yeah.
3: Yeah. That's the

0: standard answer today and yesterday, I think. Just stick to that. And you're here at 2000 Trees. How's your day been so far?
1: It's been great. I mean, like, we love the crowd that we had. It was such a vibe. They were amazing. And also, like, nice big stage. We love having the drummer up on a riser. Always good fun.
2: But I would say, with a stage that big, you want to be able to run around, but we did all, like, find ourselves moving more slowly than usual to try and not
1: because it was an oven.
2: Pass out. Yeah.
1: I jumped around a bit, and then I think after the first song, I was like,
0: you gave up.
2: I actually brought a towel on stage to mop my brow. Yeah.
0: Sensible.
1: Did you mop your brow?
2: I mopped my brow many a time. Even I mopped Beth's brow as well, the sax player.
1: Did you mop anything other than your brow?
2: The temples? Did some temple mopping. At one point I thought maybe I could mop your brow, Lucy, but it was a bit of a journey.
0: You should have got a brow mopper dedicated role to just walk around and
3: maybe instead of a roadie we just
0: or get them to do it as well.
2: That's when you know you've made it, when you've got a brow mopper.
1: I would say that I sweat the most from the nape of my neck during a set, so maybe a nape of neck mopper as well.
3: We could each have different moppers for
0: different areas.
2: Yes. For me it's not just the brow, it's the tash area.
1: That's called a sula, which is a sweaty upper lip.
0: Sula.
1: S-U-L-A. Sula.
2: Nice.
0: I'm glad this is turning into an anatomy educational show.
2: I know we need to keep it PC, so it's nice to,
0: Anatomy with Tea Union.
1: Yeah.
0: Loving it.
1: And the kind of anatomy we can talk about. So.
0: Yes. Yeah. I worry where you kept going with this conversation. I was getting a little bit twitchy. But we stayed on track and I love it. Once you finish here this weekend, what's the plan next for you all?
2: I'm actually, my brother lives nearby. I'm going to go and see my 7-month-old nephew. Rock and roll.
1: Rock and roll. But, but also, if that question was more related to what gigs are we playing next?
0: And then, it kind of was, but...
2: I thought you said, what are you doing for the rest of the day?
1: Yeah, so we're going to see a dog and a baby.
3: That's our plan, our 5-year plan.
1: Dog and a baby.
0: This is me trying to get a hooker, really. That's where we're going.
2: So you want to know more about my family?
0: I'm more than happy to learn about your family.
1: So we're going up to Scotland next weekend. We're playing Back Doon the Rabbit Hole.
0: Okay.
2: It's spelled like that. We're not taking the... It's spelled D-O-U-N-E. I don't have any family members near
0: No there. Nephews.
3: No. We won't see any babies.
1: No babies or dogs.
0: Unless they come to the show.
3: Yeah, maybe there'll be babies there, but they'll be a surprise for us.
0: Okay.
3: We won't be booked in. Yeah.
1: And then the week after that we're going to Truck, playing at Truck. So that's our July plans.
3: And then we're recording an album.
1: Yeah.
3: That's after that.
1: That's
3: what we're doing.
1: Yeah.
3: For the rest of time.
1: Not the rest of time.
3: No. So Kate's mainly
0: producing it. This one album you're going to be working on.
1: I was going to say, I don't want to be working on it for the rest of time.
2: Yeah.
1: It will be finished one time soon.
3: One day.
0: How far into it are you at the moment? Have you put thoughts to paper yet?
1: I would say 30%.
3: Yeah.
1: No, that's too much. 25%.
2: 22%.
3: We got many thoughts.
0: In advance it's on 22. Like,
2: yeah. Well, we...
3: 27.
2: We often talk about our songs in terms of, they're crowning and then they birth. We birthed 3, maybe 4 songs.
1: I'd say we birthed 3. One is finished, recorded-wise.
2: Four are crowning.
1: Yeah, but they're all at various stages of birth.
2: Yeah, and then there's some which is still a twinkle in Kate's eye.
3: TBC.
0: Watch this space. Yeah. That'll merge at some point. Hang on, did we just get insight into this album because you're not ready for any more songs and it's going to take forever?
1: Actually, one big bit of news that we haven't mentioned is that we're releasing a song in 2 weeks.
3: Oh, yeah!
0: That helps.
3: I forgot.
1: Sorry, yeah, we do have a song coming out in 2 weeks, which we're really excited about. It's called TV Bikini.
0: Mm-hmm.
1: It's our summer banger.
0: Nice.
1: We've written a summer banger. And it is about watching TV in your bikini, but I think just because it's hot,
0: I know all about that.
1: Watch TV.
2: It's actually, we wrote it before the heat wave, and now it feels even more appropriate because being inside is good at the moment, isn't it?
1: Yeah.
2: Really.

and I hope you enjoyed the interview there with T Union, followed by their single TV Bikini. Now we've got a couple of tracks to play before we get to our live session from Is Divine. We've got some Ferdinand Rennie on the way, but up next is My Life as a Moth. Closer to Earth is the name of the track, and it's here on the Sound Lab's Future Hits.

0: And that was Ferdinand Rennie with You Wrote Alleluia. And it's now time for our live session. And this week comes from Is Divine. Thanks so much to Is for recording this for us. Let's hand over to Is Divine for her live session.
1: Hello, I'm Is Divine, and this is my track, Wonder, for the Sound Lab.

And thanks so much to Isdivine for recording that for us. And if you're a fan of our sessions, and I know so many of you are, then on next week's show, The Behaviour is on the show. So make sure you tune in for that. Now, you've probably been wondering what's been playing underneath my chit chat today. Well, I can tell you it's a team up between the artist Ames and Dappy for the track Don't Die. And we're going to play the track in full right now here on the Sound Labs Future Hits.

0: was Tia Brittany with Don't Talk Feelings. This is now time for our final interview of the show, and it comes from Battlesnake. I Killed Satan is the track that we're going to play you up after, because it's their brand new single, but we had a little chat with them, from 2000 Trees, that we'll play you straight up first. So, Battlesnake, how are you?
1: Hello.
2: Hello. Good, how are you?
3: Not too bad. Back in 2000 Trees once again?
2: Sure are.
3: How are you finding it?
2: Good. It's really hot here, but good. It's fun. Fun. We've been having fun.
3: Good.
2: I thought you were supposed to be doing the talking.
3: Yes, no, you.
1: I got red light fever.
3: But you're used to the heat, surely?
1: No, this is what they say. This is what they say. But it's actually surprisingly cold in hell.
3: Right.
1: Yeah.
2: In where?
1: Hell.
2: Oh, yeah. In hell.
1: Yeah. Everyone thinks it's hot.
3: Warmer. Come on, tell me more. I need to know more.
1: No, it's like a cold heat, though.
3: Yeah. Not an enjoyable heat.
2: It's like, you know how they say that the icy tundras are the driest places on Earth? Even though everything's made of water, it's like hell that's actually cold.
3: Interesting.
1: Next question.
3: In hell must be quite weird at the moment, because Satan is dead, I guess, because you killed them.
1: It's a big power vacuum.
3: Tell us about this single that you've released.
2: It's a song about killing Satan. That's it. Yeah.
1: It's basically just a recount of what happened in real life.
3: Mm-hmm.
1: Of events that
2: IRL.
1: Really IRL occurred.
2: Yeah.
3: So what happens now? Now that he's dead.
2: Well, it's actually quite pleasant down there now. It's quite a liberal society. There's people seem happy and
1: the working conditions are much better.
2: Yeah, working conditions are much better. We've put in a new regime. There's a new leader now.
3: Mm-hmm.
2: His name is Nelson Mandela.
3: I've heard of him.
2: Yeah.
3: Nice.
2: So he's been, I think he's been doing quite a
1: good job down there.
2: Yeah,
1: we're happy at least.
2: Yeah.
1: But if we end up being not happy, then
2: we'll get another leader.
3: Yeah. Fair enough. I guess that's how it works in a democracy. So.
2: Yeah.
3: And if the listeners and viewers didn't quite catch it, the single is called "I Killed Satan," which we didn't touch on, but we have now.
1: And it's about
2: what is it? What you tell us? What it's about?
3: It's about killing Satan, I believe, and what's happened in real life. And
2: yeah,
1: that's spot on.
3: No, that's democracy real, is taking
1: you were really listening to us just then.
3: I pretend.
1: We feel
2: the
1: heard.
2: The interviewer becomes the interviewee.
3: Oh, next question.
2: Yeah.
3: Over to you.
2: What is your favorite
1: him?
2: Him.
3: Him.
2: Yeah.
3: Him. What, like him over
1: no,
3: there?
1: No, as in like male him, yeah.
2: Yeah, like a male him. Is it Nelson Mandela?
3: I mean, you brought Nelson Mandela up, and I think he's
1: you
3: a great choice.
1: Yeah.
3: It's all I think about now.
1: Yeah.
2: Yeah.
3: Can't believe it.
1: So is it him? That seems like a lazy choice from you.
3: Yeah. It is.
2: Yeah.
3: It's because it's so early. It's still morning.
2: Doesn't sound like you thought about this very much.
3: No. I don't think. I'm a radio presenter. What do you think I do? Thinking is not part of my repertoire.
1: Yeah. Just open my mouth and hope for the best.
2: I thought you were Jason Mraz. I thought Jason Mraz was interviewing
3: I've been mistaken for him a few times.
1: I think the hat is bombastic
2: and
1: in
2: I
1: the best
2: love,
1: way.
2: And I like love it.
3: Do you like it?
2: I love your vibe today.
3: Thank you. I love your vibe.
2: Really?
3: Yeah.
1: No, we love your
3: vibe. I love
1: vibe.
3: The horns.
2: No, we love your vibe.
3: Okay. I love your
2: just
3: vibe.
2: Take a compliment.
3: Thank
2: right?
3: you. Yeah, I don't do that either. I get told I've got a face for radio so many times that I've lost how to take a compliment.
2: No, you've got.
1: We're actually on camera as well right now.
2: You've got a face for.
3: Have I?
2: Yeah.
3: Thank you. Would you?
2: You can edit that bit out, or you can leave it in. I don't know.
3: I'm totally leaving it in.
1: Yeah. It's the greatest compliment you've ever received.
2: Yeah.
1: I'm sure.
3: Face for.
2: But you're gonna leave the hat on.
3: Gotta leave the hat on. Yeah. Just the hat.
2: Yeah.
1: And maybe socks as well. Just the hat.
3: Ah,
1: no.
3: Socks is the question.
1: Yeah.
3: Socks on, socks off.
2: Socks on.
3: Ooh. Bit of mystery.
1: Yeah. That way we don't expose our hooves.
2: Yeah.
3: Yeah, that's true.
1: Yeah.
3: Don't think about that.
1: Yeah.
3: Are they quite firm or?
1: They're softer than you think. They're like camels.
2: They're like gelatin.
3: Oh, really?
1: Yeah, like a camel's hoof.
3: Can you use them in like jellies and stuff?
2: Yeah, you can.
3: I'm probably offending you now.
2: No, it's fine.
1: Talking about our hooves like this?
2: Yeah.
3: Yeah.
1: Sheesh.
2: Shish kebab.
3: Can you use them in shish kebabs?
2: No.
1: That's against the our religious.
2: Yeah.
3: That's the code.
1: Yeah.
2: Yeah.
3: The religious code.
1: You can't use our hooves as shish kebab.
2: Yeah.

0: and I hope you enjoyed the interview there with Battlesnake, followed by their latest single, I Killed Satan. And that's the end of the show for another week, I am afraid. But don't worry, we will be back next week with that live session from The Behaviour, as already promised, plus an interview with Will Parker. But if you can't wait until then, social media at The Sound Lab, yes, on all the socials. You can also check out the website at thesoundlabuk.co.uk. And we're going to finish off the show this week with All the Villains. Get Me to the Sea is the name of the track, and we'll see you next week for another episode of the Sound Lab's Future Hits. Goodbye.
1: Your car is

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We started out at the onset of this show with two artists with some declarations. The first selection you heard came from Darren Freeman, and he said, "Give God the glory." And secondly, you heard from Leonard Bailey, and he said that God is all right. I'm Melvin Jordan, your host for God's Show, the fastest 60 minutes on gospel radio today. This is Gospel Vibrations, and here are the ways where you can connect with me at any time. You can use the handle of MelvinJordan71 over on social sites as Instagram, TikTok,

And we do have features for you to enjoy while we are here together, such as the retro selections of the day, which will be two, and I'll tell you more about that in a little bit. You also have the words of inspiration and the selected pick of the day. Let's continue to move on here on Gospel Vibrations with two songs of inspirations to somebody that may be going through. First, you will hear the sounds of Johnny B and Friends with God Never Gave Up On Me. And secondly, you will hear Javon DeJuan and the Trap Stars with It's Not Over. And I'll be back in about 7 1/4 minutes to give you those words of inspiration on God's show, the fastest 60 minutes on gospel radio today. This is Gospel Vibrations.

It's now time for our inspirational segment, The Words of Inspiration. And today's words come from the Ones Who Grow On series, which you can find on the Gospel Vibrations page over on Facebook. We confess our sins. He is faithful and just to forgive our sins and to cleanse us from all unrighteousness. From 1 John 1:9. We all need a fresh start today. Even as believers in Jesus, we all make mistakes and wrong choices. The Bible says that all have sinned and fallen short of the glory of God. But the good news is that we don't have to stay separated from God in our sin. God wants us to come to Him so He can forgive and cleanse us and gives us a fresh start. No matter what happened yesterday or even 5 minutes ago, God is waiting for you with open arms. Don't let the enemy condemn you and lie to you today. God is not mad at you. He loves you and longs to restore everything in your life. Confess your sins to God and allow Him to cleanse you today. Choose to forgive others so that you can receive God's forgiveness. Ask the Holy Spirit to keep you close so that you can live a life pleasing to Him. As you draw close to God, He will draw close to you and show His great love and blessings all the days of your life. And that is one to grow on. We have a God that is willing to forgive us of our sin, and He has His arms open to us at all times. But as Christians, we should strive to live in the perfection of Christ so that we don't sin. But when we do have a Heavenly Father that welcomes us back. And if you don't know God today, I invite you, because whatever you have done in your life or whatever you've done even 5 minutes ago, God is willing to accept you into His kingdom, and He is willing to cleanse you of all your sin. This is the fastest 60 minutes on Gospel Radio today. This is Gospel Vibrations. As we move along into our selected pick of the day, it will come from Adia with On the Way. And after that, you will receive two retro selections as we give tribute to Mosey Burks of the Mississippi Mass Choir, as God has called her home to be amongst the angels and to sing in the heavenly angelic choir. I'm sure of that. And after that, you'll receive a few more selections, and I will be back to take us to our Exodus. This is the GV. This is God's show. This is Gospel Vibrations.

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The time has come for the last word, but I will leave you with this like I always do. Love yourself, but then love someone. And remember that Christ loves you and died and paid the price on Calvary that you may have eternal life. Salvation is definitely free. All it takes is the utterance of your lips and accepting Him as your Lord and personal Savior. And here are the ways, one more time, where you can connect with me at any time. The name of Melvin Jordan on the social sites of Instagram, TikTok, or X. Melvin Jordan over on LinkedIn. Or you can stop by our Gospel Vibrations page over on Facebook. 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Write to me and I will write you back in an expedient manner. 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And remember from Matthew 28:19 to go out and spread the gospel and let the lost know that the wells of salvation can be obtained as long as they accept Jesus Christ as their Lord and personal Savior. 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That's hearthis.at. 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Type in the keywords over there, Gospel Vibrations, my name, Melvin Jordan, or Melvin Jordan 71, as I call them, the old faithful sites. And you can also hashtag Gospel Vibrations, Melvin Jordan, and Melvin Jordan 71 in your Google search. And you will arrive right where you need to be. And remember from the words of inspiration that God is always willing to forgive our sins as long as we are faithful and just and are sincere in our sins being forgiven. He's always there to take us back. And we also want to give mention to Mosey Burke of the Mississippi Mass Choir, who went on to be with the Lord. Be good, be safe. Remember to respect yourself and respect others. Continue to uplift, inspire, encourage. But most of all, hashtag be amazing in any and all things that you do. And taking us to our Exodus for our final selection will come from Jane Hancock. And she gives us the simple message of just believe. Don't throw in the towel. Keep on believing in the Father, and He will definitely shower blessings on you because you have exercised your faith in trusting in Him. And this has been another edition of the Fastest 60 Minutes on Gospel Radio. This is God's show. This is Gospel Vibrations.

Gospel Show with DJ Graham. Isn't it wonderful? And a very, very, very good morning to you. There's some beautiful hymns, some new gospel songs, and plenty of the Holy Spirit.

0: I go to the rock, and just when you think it's all over, it comes right back in again. He's just walking about the crowd now, just trying to encourage them to sing.
1: There's a hole
0: here it comes.
1: In the heart of this country, I believe it. There's a whole lot of empty going on. There's a whole lot of fear,
2: a whole lot of tears.
1: Somewhere along the way, we've lost their song. Listen, let us stand on the rock of the ages. Let us shine like a city on a hill. Because there's a hole in the heart of everyone that only God can. Where do we go?

Chris Blue. Chris Blue and Jason Crabb, that's obviously an Angela Brown, and they're all part of the one part of the Gaither Vocal Band. We'll hear more from the Gaither Vocal Band, not necessarily from them three guys, but that's a great way to start the show. So a very good morning to you this Sunday morning from Spark Flame Radio. This is Graham. I am presenting the show. Russell asked me would I play this next song, and he asked me would I play it around 10 past 9 because they're going to church and they're going to half eight service this morning. So Russell, my absolute pleasure. This is Enya and Andrea Bocelli and Inspired.

Enya and Andrea Bocelli, Hold Me God. Thank you, Russell. Russell just sent me a message saying thanks. My absolute pleasure, mate. I hope you have a brilliant day, and I hope you have a great service this morning. Isn't it just wonderful?

Rosemary's chastising me, saying it's an oldie. She says all worship and hymns, etc., never age. You're very right, Rosemary, and I didn't mean it, and I just meant it's a song from my childhood that I always loved. I got out of that well, didn't I? Yes. Listen, if you want a request, you know what to do. You can either go through Sparkflame Radio, info@sparkflameradio.co.uk, or get in touch with me direct, graham.mcclements@gmail.com. Or you can even use my phone number, which maybe I'm not wise to give out my phone number, 0756 366 9938. But here's the Red Clay Strays, and this is God Does.

Red Straight Clays, good, does absolutely wonderful. Someone, good morning, Joe. Good morning, all the wonderful children. I hope everyone's well. Good morning, Davey. Good morning, Nicola. Isn't that wonderful? Nicola wants to, she's saying, if I give out my number, I could be getting bad calls. I don't think so. good morning, Emily and Shane. I hope you're both well. Always a pleasure and delight to know that you're listening. I will look out some children singing for you very soon. Good morning, Paul. Good morning, Joe. But next up, I tell you, this is I played this guy through the week. He unfortunately passed away at the beginning of the week in Ireland. And anyway, I played a song or two of his on my weekly show. But a couple of people have asked if I'd play him this morning, and they want to know if I would have heard him singing this song. I have, actually, and I think it's a lovely song. So this is Glenn Hansard with Imelda May, Lua, and Jack Lukeman. Hallelujah.

Glenn Hansard, Amel DeMay, who I absolutely think is brilliant, and Jack Lukeman. And that's all from an Irish night that was held down in the River Theatre in Dublin. Brilliant. Davey wanted to hear something from Guy Penrod. That's coming up right after I tell you that love is patient and kind. Love is not jealous or boastful. It is not arrogant or rude. Love does not insist on its own way. It is not irritable or resentful. It does not rejoice at wrong, but rejoices in the right. Love bears all things, believes all things, hopes all things, endures all things. Isn't that so true?

show. Guy Penrod, We'll Understand It Better By and By. Joyce, I will look out that song for you and I will play it right after we hear from the children's choir for Emily and Shane. I hope you're having an amazing day. Nicola, I'll pick one for you too.

We are little children, and the name of the choir is the children's choir, so you're getting both. Isn't that a beautiful? I love to hear children sing. And speaking of children, 11-year-old Joyce from Oxford wanted to know if I would play this next song. Joyce, I don't have the artist that you wanted to hear singing it, but I hope you enjoy Chris Rea's performance. It's How Great Thou Art. And thank you for the request, Josh. I hope you have a great week.

How great thou art. Josh, hope you enjoyed that. Thank you. That's Chris Rea, of course. How great thou art. And then we go down to Darlington, or across to Darlington, from the weekly coffee and Bible reading group. And thank you for your comments. And they listen to the show every Sunday, and they wanted to hear this. Folks, I hope you have a blessed Sunday and a blessed week ahead.

wonderful Catherine Jenkins, make me a channel of your peace. You know, I find it a privilege to sit here every Sunday and play praise and worship songs. Absolutely marvellous. Tony, Claire, Vicky and James, I'll say it again, Tony, Claire, Vicky and James are listening and they're in Lerwick, Scottish Highlands. You know, isn't it amazing the scope of radio and the power of radio, that you can sit in all different parts of this planet, this earth that God has created, and you can hear songs and the same songs in so many different places. Absolutely fascinating. They wanted to hear this. So Tony, Claire, Vicky and James, I hope you have an amazing day and week ahead. And this is what you want to hear. Shine, Jesus, shine. I love this song.

Church Bell of Heaven. Gregorian Choir of Enigma. Nicola's just back from holidays. She was in a foreign country, and she said it would be nice to hear something in a different language. What about this? This is beautiful. This is Yanni Siena, and it's Curi in Tempesta. It's an Italian worship song. Just hear it and feel it. Enjoy it.

Onward, Christian soldiers. Hey, listen, thanks, listen. I genuinely, I love it whenever you send me comments and appreciate the different music and different styles of music. That's what it's all about, isn't it? But it's all come together. We're all here for one reason, to give thanks and to praise. So here's another one. 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
1: To you, my help comes from the Lord.
0: Beautiful. Here's one. 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Everybody, everywhere, no matter what his station, has moments of deep loneliness and quiet desperation. For this lost and lonely feeling is inherent in mankind. It is just the Spirit speaking as God tries again to find an opening in the worldly wall man builds against God's touch. For he feels so self-sufficient that he does not need God's touch, God much. So he vainly goes on struggling to find some explanation for these disturbing lonely moods of inner isolation. But the answer keeps eluding him, for in his selfish, finite mind, he does not even recognize that he cannot ever find.

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Here's one, and I think it's very good. It's Run On.

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Arlene, I hope you get better soon. But just remember this. It takes the bitter and the sweet to make a life full and complete. So when God sends someone wanted affliction, be assured that it comes with his kind benediction. And if we accept it as a gift of his love, we'll be showered with blessings from our Father above. For his grace is sufficient, whatever betide us, and it only takes faith to keep him beside us. Many are the afflictions of the righteous, but the Lord delivers them out of them all. Amen. When I survey the wondrous cross.

Beautiful song. When I Survey the Wondrous Cross. You know, every week, from the first week I started this show on a Sunday morning, I've played, the first week I did it, I played this group, the Epic, the Viking Gospel Group. And every week someone asked for a request, and Williams asked for it this week, and he said, oh, please play another one, I'm Viking. This one is God Had to Break Me First. William, enjoy. Have a great day, mate.

So if I'm broken right now, this is not the end of the song. It's just your hand, right?

God had to break me first. The Vegan Gospel Choir. Amen is read. Brilliant. Hey, listen, thanks for all the kind comments. Keep them coming. Sparkfamradio.co.uk. We would be delighted to do it. We're a station that likes to involve everyone from every walk. And speaking of that, I must say good luck today to the Citizen, C-I-T-I-S-E-N, Support for the SEN Families. There's a charity gig on today down in Northfield Conservative Club. And they're holding an event, and it's down at 1 Mill Walk. Starts at 2 o'clock, so in a couple hours, and it'll be a friendly event. And there's live band music, everything, and that's on this afternoon. And there's also this today is the official opening of the Irish Club, and they're down in. Goodness me, I hit the button and I moved where it is. But anyway, it's on opening today as well. So get along to that and support your local things that's going on. In the meantime, Carmel said, play something, a bit of country in it. What about this? When Heaven Knows My Name.

and Heaven Knows My Name. I don't have to. The Country Gospel Choir. And speaking of beautiful songs, I hope to finish with a beautiful song today. But for now, someone wanted to hear a bit of Michael Bennett. You know, I think Michael Bennett has got such an amazing voice. The production on his songs is absolutely fantastic. But anyway, this is the whole Bennett family. And When Jesus Sat at Our Table. I hope you're having a blessed day. Spark Flame Radio wishes you nothing.

Stand up for Jesus. See, I like to throw in the ones from a different generation. And Matthew says, oh, I haven't heard that in a long time. You know something, I haven't heard it either. When I was going through my stuff the other day, in preparation for today's show, I found, I thought, I just put that in. And here's another one, actually, from the era, but it's got a modern production on it, and it's Shall We Gather at the River?

0: Isn't that fantastic? They've taken that and brought it up to date. Absolutely brilliant. Listen, it's time for me to say thank you and goodbye. I wish you nothing but the best. I hope you have an amazing day, an amazing week ahead, and I hope it's totally blessed. And remember, God says, come unto me, all who are heavy laden, and I will give you rest. Take my yoke upon you and learn from me, for I am gentle and lowly in heart, and you will find rest for your souls, for my yoke is easy and my burden is light. Have a blessed week, folks. I'll see you all tomorrow morning on the Monday, the mid-morning show, and I'll see you next Sunday in the Gospel Show. I love you loads. I miss you lots. I leave you with Faith Lumen, and God is watching over you. Love you loads, folks. Take care. Bye-bye. God bless.
1: I want you to know something before this day goes any further. God already has his hand on your life. This is not a wish. This is not a hope. This is a fact.

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1: Good morning from Hong Kong. I've been here for 16 days already. Sending you all best wishes, bringing you this programme, along with Pastor Mike, Jenny, Amy and Anita. Remember, life isn't about waiting for the storm to pass. It's about learning to dance in the wind. And whatever life throws at us, we can overcome. So, with Pastor Mike and the team, my name is Keith, and this is The Sunday Hour.

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1: Knees on the ground, the dust it clings. 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
1: From Jenny this week, it's Luke 6, 37 to 38. Do not judge and you will not be judged. Do not condemn and you will not be condemned. Forgive and you will be forgiven. Give and it will be given to you. A good measure pressed down, shaken together and running over will be poured into your lap. For with the measure you use, it will be measured to you. Jenny says, how generous are you? I think we like to think that we are fairly generous, but are we really? When you think that everything we have been given to us by God, it makes sense to prayerfully ask him what he wants us to do with it. And don't forget, the measure you use will be the measure you receive. Words from Jenny. And I'm playing this for Jenny too. It's Trinity from Lou Fellingham.

0: in the presence of our Lord, and keep that fire in us. For today's devotion is found in the book of Matthew 5, verse 16. In the same way, let your light shine before others, that they may see your good deeds and glorify your Father in heaven. Be the reason that lead others back to God. God calls us not just to believe, but to shine. This verse reminds us that our actions have a purpose, to reflect His goodness so clearly that others are drawn to Him. When people see love, kindness, and faith in us, they begin to recognize God's presence through our lives. This verse is a powerful reminder that your life has influence. You don't need a stage, a microphone, or a large audience to make an impact. Every small act of goodness becomes a light in someone's darkness. When you choose to forgive, to love, and to stay kind even when it's difficult, you are showing people who God is. Your life becomes a testimony that speaks louder than any words. In today's world, many people are losing hope, struggling silently, and questioning their faith. You have the opportunity to be different, to be a source of peace, encouragement, and love. Through your daily actions, you can show that God is real and present. Start simple. Be kind when others are rude. Be patient when others are angry. Be loving when others are cold. These small choices can create a ripple effect, leading someone back to faith without you even realizing it. You don't need to be perfect to represent God. You just need to be real and willing. God uses ordinary people with genuine hearts to do extraordinary things. Our imperfections don't disqualify us. They make our testimony more powerful. So shine your light boldly. Someone out there is waiting for a reason to believe again, and your life might be the answer to their prayer. Never underestimate the power of a life lived with love and faith. He is the light and life of God, and when we trusted Him as our Savior, He filled our human spirit with His own pure light. And God desires that all His children will grow into spiritual maturity. Then Jesus again spoke to them, saying, "I am the light of the world. He who follows me will not walk in the darkness, but will have the light of life." Let us seek to grow through humble obedience to His word, so that our light may grow in grace and in a knowledge of the Lord Jesus Christ. Let us walk in the Spirit, maturing in Christ, so we may be filled to the measure of all the fullness of God, according to His power that is at work within us. Let us remember these words that Matthew wrote. And as the days get darker, let us shine the light of Jesus into a world that desperately needs His life-giving. Light of life, let your light shine before men in such a way that they may see your good works and glorify your Father who is in heaven. Father God in heaven, I pray that the light of Christ in my heart may shine brightly before others in such a way that they may see the good works that I do in your power and strength, and glorify you, exalt you, my Lord and my God. In Jesus' name I pray, amen.
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2: Blessed rainy Sunday morning. 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
2: Good morning. Today my devotion comes from Revelation 4, verse 8. Holy, holy, holy is the Lord God Almighty, who was and is to come. Oh, what a gloriously wonderful experience awaits us when we take our final breath on earth and open our eyes in heaven. What will we see? John explains in Revelation all that happened to him when he was taken up to God's presence ahead of time, then sent back to tell us what awaits us on that final day. Eye has not seen, nor ear heard, nor has it entered into the imagination of man, the wonderful things that God has prepared for all those that love him. Holy, holy, holy describes the triune Godhead, and this is the continuous song that pours forth from the living creatures. Holy is the one and only true God the Father, the Ancient of Days. Holy is the wonderful God the Son, who came to suffer in our stead on the cross to save us from our sin. And holy is the awesome Holy Spirit, who leads and guides us into all truth. What celebration there is in heaven when a sinner is saved. And what joy and celebration there will be when our mission here is done. And we then enter into his presence in heaven, when we will join all the angels' choirs, singing praise to our King.
1: Anita has asked me if I can play this for you, The Sound of Heaven.

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2: If I were going to give this segment today a title, it would be, Don't Be That Christian. I have a friend who has been bold enough 20 years ago to come forward and confess a sin issue dealing with online pornography. He came forward, he confessed it, he sought the help of those around him. He lost his church, he lost his wife, he was defrocked by his denomination, he lost his ministry, he lost his board of elders. Everyone whom he trusted with this confession decided that he was anathema, shouldn't be a pastor, shouldn't be a leader, shouldn't be ordained, and they abandoned him. 20 years later, after several other successful episodes in his life with business and parachurch type work, he decided to apply again for a job in a church. One of his references brought up the fact of his past, and he was shot down and dismissed. Some of you might be thinking, well, absolutely, this man doesn't belong in the pulpit. But I contend for you that it says in Romans that all have sinned, sin meaning miss the mark, all have sinned and fallen short of the glory of God. In 1 John, we're told that anyone who says they don't sin is a liar. And we're told that if we confess our sin, God is faithful and just to forgive us our sin and cleanse us from all unrighteousness. We herald the idea of grace in sinlessness, and yet we hold people to a standard that I don't believe is the standard of love and acceptance that our Lord and Savior died for. Should we, if we have a continued sin issue, check ourselves at the door, maybe stand aside from ministry? Well, sure. And we've seen instances of men in leadership who had problems, and those problems caused damage in the church. They were dealing with sexual issues, and they had those things hidden, and those hidden sins destroyed lives. But how do you justify coming forward, holding yourself accountable, confessing a sin in order to get help, when what you get is judgment, dismissal? This doesn't encourage people to have courage and come forward. Courage is not the absence of fear. It's the will to go on despite fear. But it takes profound courage, knowing that you have an issue, to come forward, to get help, to confess. It's easy to trust God in these things, but it is difficult to trust people. Don't be that Christian. don't let your love be hypocritical. Statistically, most men struggle with that same sin. I would say jokingly that 80% struggle with pornography, the other 20% lie about it. Lust is part of human nature, and in this permissive society where visual images are easily accessible, where people dress immodestly, it's not easier. It's more difficult. But the reality is that whether it's that sin, or the sin of injustice, or the sin of judgment, or the sin of hospitality, whether it is the sin of lacking generosity, whether it is any of the sins that we could find in contrast to the fruit of the Spirit, peace, love, joy, long-suffering, gentleness, goodness, faith, meekness, temperance. If it would be a sin against any of those things, it's a sin we should correct. But it's also something we need to be realistic about before we judge others. The word of the Lord in his prayer of prayers, Our Father, who art in heaven, hallowed be thy name. Thy kingdom come, thy will be done on earth as it is in heaven. Give us this day our daily bread. Forgive us our debts as we forgive our debtors. And lead us not into temptation, but deliver us from evil. It is a struggle. And men like my friend, well, to me, he's a hero because he tried to do what was right. I would pray that God would forgive us all who have not been able to come to his rescue and accept his fate along with our own. We are all sinners saved by grace. Lest any of us should boast. Have a great Sunday.

When Mike sent this to me, I listened several times. Powerful words, Mike. Thank you for sharing this with me and to the listeners, giving us the opportunity and direction to look within. Mike is waiting to hear from you, to give you advice, answer questions, words of comfort, anything at all. 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

Jose Julio says to all our 2,400 members from our national and international Parkinson's and neurological diseases community from around the world, let us gather together to pray and express gratitude and seek God's strength and healing for Massi Namasti from Italy, Christoph Bartiowiak from Poland, Tom Nunn and Michael Falling from the USA. From Scripture, the Lord will protect you from all sickness, Deuteronomy 7:15. Jose says, you never know how strong you are until being strong is your only choice. There's a quote from Bob Marley. This is Semeezy Recivo, goodness of God

The Sunday Hour program is uploaded to our Listen Again program. hearthis.at/keith-t. 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

From Mark 2, 23-24. One Sabbath, Jesus was going through the grain fields, and as his disciples walked along, they began to pick some heads of grain. The Pharisees said to him, "Look, why are they doing what is unlawful on the Sabbath?" Lord, help me to look beyond the rules and see people as you do. Teach me to choose compassion over judgment, and to walk in grace my everyday life. Taking us up to the end of this Sunday hour, this is Echoes of Faith. I cried to you, Lord.

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In Jesus' holy name I pray. 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

0: The Lord is my shepherd. 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

0: Sip, sip, hooray! It's Kay Cook Abbott, down at the Honky Tonk.
1: Hello, hello, hello, and thank you for joining me, Kay Cook Abbott, for another visit down at the Honky Tonk. I hope you've had a fabulous week, and I hope you're enjoying your summer wherever you are, or your winter wherever you are, because I know our friends over in Australia are currently enduring, well, in the middle of winter, whereas we are all sweltering and melting. I got to tell you, we've had record high temperatures in the UK this year. In fact, records have been broken. If we ever go into the 30s, we might have two or three days, and that might happen. It's not a case of it'll happen every year. It might happen. It happens one year, then you don't have anything for a few years. In fact, actually, I remember a few years ago, we actually hit the 40s. But we have already been as high as 39 degrees here. And that's the temperature. That's not the feels like temperature. I'm sure the feels like has been even greater. But yes, as somebody quite rightly pointed out online, our infrastructure is not designed for this type of weather. And we live in brick houses, which are designed to hold heat, because they are designed to keep our houses warm, which means inside our houses, we are all cooking like pizzas, quite literally. And the one thing I will say that has been an absolute bonus for me personally and my husband, we've had this past year has been absolutely hectic. We've got sick parents, so there's been a lot of care going on there, running around with looking after grandchildren, having to deal with our daughter leaving the country. It's been really hectic, and it's been very, very stressful. And the one thing the heat has done, it's been too hot to do anything. So we have quite literally, on our days off, we have just flagged and done nothing. And I think our bodies have actually needed it. So, that's been a bit of a plus, but we don't get that very often. Anyway, let's look at what we've got. We came in with Matthew Ryan Band and Honky Tonk downstairs. We're going to go into our first set now with Chris Young and When You're Drinking. Enjoy!

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What a great first set we just had there. We just finished up with a boy named Banjo and a track called Whiskey Dreams. Prior to that, it was Jade Helliwell with Drink This Wine. Oh, I could really do that right now. We had Chris Young kick it all off with When You're Drinking. Great, great set. Yeah, that track, Drink This Wine, like I say, could really, really do with a nice glass of wine right now. I really do feel like relaxing with a glass of wine would be absolutely brilliant. But as many of you know, I got diagnosed last year with type 2 diabetes, which means I have to watch my sugar intake. Well, despite watching my sugar intake and sticking with all the diet and everything, my blood sugar managed to go up. And apparently it's been put down to high stress levels. So hopefully when things calm down, that will rectify. But in the meantime, it's meant further medication. And although I can drink the wine in terms of the sugar now, there's too high a chance that it will dehydrate me. So I have to, if I have a drink, it has to be very, very rare and small. So yeah, I might, it's not worth buying a bottle of wine because it'll go off before you've managed to drink it. So might invest in some little tiny bottles to have the occasional drop and see how we go from there. Mind you, I am discovering alcohol for it. I know, down at the honky tonk, that's a blasphemous thing to say, but I am discovering alcohol-free. Now, I prefer alcohol-free beer now, I've got to be honest and say, but the problem with alcohol-free beer is it's incredibly high in carbs, which, of course, convert to sugar in your bloodstream, so that's not good. But there are some that are better to for me to drink, so I can have that. But I discovered alcohol-free gin. Now, if you've never had it before, I'm going to tell you right now, it doesn't taste any different. I'm quite chuffed with that. I get the taste of an alcoholic drink without the alcohol. And so long as I mix it with a sugar-free sweetener, it's fine. So, yeah, that's where I'm going with that at the moment. So there we go. Right, let's move on, shall we? We're going to hear now from Angie Lynn Carter. We've got a track coming up called Tequila. No surprise there. This is another straightforward tequila stint. All tequila songs, so let's go.

0: Kay Cook Abbott on your favorite station.
1: And there you go. We had David Adam Burns there with Tequila, Salt and Thyme. We preceded that with Ashley McBride with Straight Tequila Night. And as you know, Angie Lynn Carter kicked it all off with Tequila. We've got Nico Moon coming up now with Zach Brown. We've got a track called Heaven Has a Bar. That's a good thing, surely. Let's go and take a listen.

0: Less thinking, more drinking, because it's 1 o'clock.
1: Down at the Honky Tonk.
2: And there you go. We just had Ronnie Dunn there with She's Why I Drink Whiskey. We had Chase Rice before that with Break Up Drunk. And as you know, Nico Moon and Zach Brown kicked that off with Heaven Has a Bar. And guys, we're now going to have a beer run because it's that time already. And we're going to kick it off this week with Madison Livingston. And we're going to hear Bar Broke, which doesn't fit with a beer stint at all. But there you go. I'm human. I make mistakes. Let's go and have a listen.
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2: And there you go. We just heard from Seaforth and Jordan Davis with Cold Beer. Prior to that, we had Landon Parker with Beer by Beer. And for some very, very strange reason, on our beer run, I go and put a track called Bar Broke from Madison Livingston. And I have no idea why I did that. But that's me. That's me. That's the tired me who is absolutely needing to go off on a holiday. What can I say? Just a quick reminder that while I'm away, I've got one more show to go before I go off on my holiday. And we've got Dave James filling in for me while I'll be away. So when you tune in and hear a different voice, you will know why. I'm sure he's going to do a great job. I'll be back with you all again next week, so please come back and join me again, and we can do it all over again. We're going to play out with Leanna Wallander, if I've pronounced that right. We're going to hear a track called I Am a Honky Tonk Woman. My name is Kay Cook Abbott, and I've been your host down at the Honky Tonk. Until next week, you take care. Bye-bye now.

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I'm an astronaut. I blasted off the planet, rocked the cause catastrophe, and it matters more because I had it. Now I had a thought about wreaking havoc on an opposition. Kind of shocking, they want a static with precision. I'm automatic. 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
1: the very best in soul, funk and disco with Marty G.
0: And we've got two artists to remember before we have the birthdays, and two major artists. They are, the first is George Martin Duke, born January the 12th, 1946, left us August the 5th, 2013. The American keyboardist, composer, singer, songwriter, record producer, and educator. He was born in San Rafael, California, and raised in Marin City. At 4 years of age, he became interested in the piano. His mother took him to see Duke Ellington in concert and told him about this experience. "I don't remember it too well," so he says, "but my mother told me I went crazy. I ran around saying, 'Get me a piano, get me a piano.'" He began formal piano lit studies at the age of 7 at the local Baptist church. Various universities, and started playing classical music. Over the years, he worked with a lot of very well-known names in the music industry, in production, and as a musician and singer, songwriter. George Martin Duke, better known as George Duke.

career moved to a second phase, as he spent much of his time as a record producer, producing songs for A Taste of Honey, Jeffrey Osborne, Denise Williams, Anita Baker, Rachel Farrell, Gladys Knight, the Pointer Sisters, Smokey Robinson, and more.

next artist we're going to remember was born and raised in Buffalo, New York. He began his musical career in his teenage years. He was in various bands and entered the United States Naval Reserves to avoid being drafted into the army. In 1964, the very best James moved to Toronto, Canada, where he formed a rock band, the Maynard Birds, who eventually signed a recording deal with Motown Records. In 1966, James' career with the group halted after military authorities discovered his whereabouts. Eventually,

0: It's amazing he was still alive, to tell you the truth. But one thing you can't take away from him, he was a funky artist. Born in Buffalo, New York, February the 1st, 1948. He left us August the 6th, 2004. At only 56. James Ambrose Johnson Jr., the American singer, songwriter, record producer. And if you're wondering who that is, it's the very same artist that worked with Motown and also had the Mary James Girls and worked and had a relationship with various artists. Notably, Tina Marie.
1: The very best in soul, funk, and disco. With Marty G. The very best in soul, funk, and disco. With Marty G.
0: It's Rick James.

He was married once with Tania Hayazi from 1996 to 2002. But as I say, if you look at his life, he did lead a rather crazy life, to say that would be an understatement.

You played with Neil Young. He sued MC Hammer for the use of Super Freak and won a Grammy.

0: The very best in soul, funk and disco with Marty G.
1: And let's get on with the birthdays. Soul, funk and disco. Curtis Walker, with Marty G. Born August the 9th, 1959. He's known professionally by his stage name, Curtis Blow. The American rapper, songwriter, record producer. Walker is the first commercially successful rapper and the first to sign with a major record label. And we will be playing The Breaks in its entirety. Walker was raised in Harlem, Manhattan, and attended university and studied communication, film, and ministry. In 1979, at the age of 20, Blow became the first rapper with that song, Christmas Rapping. He has been quite active in the music industry. He's been responsible for hits for the Fat Boys, Run DMC, Love Bust Starsky, Full Force, Russell Simmons, Wycliffe Shawn.
0: The very best in soul, funk and disco.
1: Three classic songs from Curtis Blow. Soul, funk and

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Bo served as a rapper, DJ, worship leader, and licensed minister.

Information on one of South Times. This one piece of information changes how you look at flight delays forever. It was time for a speech. 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
0: When I had the chance to play his song in a nightclub. If you got and the song was The Breaks.
2: Curtis Blow, and I want you to know that these are
0: and
2: the
0: this
2: Breaks.
0: 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Say ho!
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0: 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It is
1: the very best in soul, funk, and disco with Marty G. The very best in soul, funk, and disco.
0: He and four friends at Lincoln High School in 1954 formed a group originally called the Domingos and later named the Spinners or the Detroit Spinners. He was born in Indianapolis, Indiana, August the 9th. 1939. Sadly left us February the 2nd, 2007. The American singer, best known as the original, one of the original members and founders of the Spinners. William Henderson. Henderson was considered to be the best dancer in the Spinners and was known for his animated stage presence. Although he was the only member out of the Classic Five to not sing any lead vocals.

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0: Now, next we've got a British family group.
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0: Stylized
1: with Marty G.
0: Five Star.
1: The very best in soul, funk and disco.
0: Formed in 1983. Comprising of siblings, Steadman, Lorraine, Denise Doris, and Delroy Pearson. Managed by their father, Buster Pearson, they achieved massive success in the UK. And we're celebrating the birthday. August the 10th, 1967. For the main singer, Lorraine Pearson.

Born in Wembley, London, England. After which we've got a major artist who's sadly no longer with us.

She is the most awarded female artist of all time, with over 400 awards in her career. Multiple Grammys, American Music Awards, and others. Find out who it is after we played The Slightest Touch.

0: next artist was a very, very good singer, but she had things behind her. Like, for example, alcoholism, taking substances. And the burden of being famous.
1: The very best in
0: born August 9th, 1963. That's just February the 11th, 2012.
1: Disco with
0: Whitney, Elizabeth Houston. Born in Newark, New Jersey. August 9th, 1963.

Sissy Houston was her mother, a Grammy-winning gospel and soul singer, who was a member of the Drinkyard Singers and the founder of Sweet Inspirations. Before becoming a solo artist, Joan was a former Army serviceman who later became an administrator under Newark Mayor Kenneth A. Gibson. According to her mother, Houston was named after the actress Whitney Blake. Houston was given the nickname Nippy by her father. Both African American. She also had some very famous people that came into her life with the help of her mother, including Aretha Franklin, Darlene Love, Rina Tye Price. I would have liked to play in a lot of more songs of Whitney Houston, but we don't have so much time. So we're going to play a mega mix of some of the hits.

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Her vocal ability that the critics will refer to her as the voice. Sometimes described as either soprano, spinto soprano, or mezzo soprano.

0: I said more Philadelphia soul, and that's what you're going to get. August the 9th,
1: the very best in soul, funk, and disco with
0: Barbara Manson was born.
1: The very best in soul, funk, and disco.
0: The American soul singer.

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As a performer, she had major hit singles. In 1970, Mason signed the Buddha Records. She toughened her persona. She also continued to write songs, new material for Curtis Mayfield.

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Another Man. The Disco

it's not just soul, funk, and disco I play. Sometimes we get some acid jazz. We get Tamla Motown. We get Northern Soul. We get freestyle. Reggae. Even high energy at times. Now, our next artist is a founder member of New Edition.

Ronnie DeVoe. The group is credited with being the pioneers of New Jack Swing sound. And of course I'm going to play Poison. But to be fair, I'm going to play two of the new edition and two of Belle Viv DeVoe. He was born in Boston, Massachusetts, August the 10th, 1968. He's a singer, rapper, manager, and a producer. And the founder member of New Edition and Belle Viv DeVoe. Michael Lamont did this. He also discovered as a manager and produces acts

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1: The very best in soul, funk and disco.
0: He served as a music emperor and an AR man for both of his acts.

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Could you just check the line just one more time if you can? I'm pretty sure I'll call for the answer by November.

Our next artist was born in Harlem, New York, the Gordon Austin, a jazz trombonist. She was raised in Bay Shore, New York, on Long Island. Quincy Jones and Dinah Washington referred to themselves as her godparents. Her father was colored, and her mother's parents were from Barbados and Sweden. When Austin was 4 years old, she performed at the Apollo Theater. As a teenager, she recorded commercial jingles and worked as a session singer in soul and R&B. She had an R&B hit in 1969 with The Family Tree. She sang backing vocals on Paul Simon's 50 Ways to Leave a Lover, Frankie Valli's Swearing to God, and many others. She also sang on Quincy Jones songs, as well as George Benson, Michael Jackson. And she's also known for the duets, especially Baby Come to Me, which I'm playing. A very talented singer, songwriter. Born August the 10th, 1950. The American R&B, pop and jazz singer, songwriter. Known for her collaborations with James Ingram, Quincy Jones, and many more. Patti Austin.

Kenny Gamble. Tell me, have you seen it? He got his start in the music industry in the early 1960s as a member of a band called the Romeos. From performing, Gamble eventually switched to songwriting and producing along with a colleague, Leon Huff. The partnership lasted for 3 decades. Through songwriting, Gamble explored the themes of social change, empowerment of inner city inhabitants. Gamble and Huff became known for their originating Philly sound, probably in the 1970s.

0: child home to improve its conditions in the planet area. By the early 1990s, Gamble had purchased over 100 abandoned houses. He and his wife moved from the suburbs back into the inner city's neighborhood of South Philadelphia, where he had grown up in order to help to rebuild the community. He founded the non-profit Universal Companies to establish workforce development centers offering adult education, job training, and individual skills and labels. A man who really gave back to the community.
1: I thought that heart of yours was true, girl.
0: But also a big part of the Philadelphia sound.

The songs he's been instrumental in many ways are making them hits. We're going to start with Harold Melvin and the Blue Notes and Teddy Pendergrass on the lead vocals.

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An American musician, singer, songwriter. Born in the Bronx in 1950. His mother was from South Carolina. His father from Savannah, Georgia. As an adult, Tom Browder began going by his middle name, August Darnell. Growing up in a multicultural

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0: baritone singer. 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
1: The very best in soul, funk and disco with Marty G. The very best in soul, funk and disco.

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0: Junior.

Love is the message. Music is the answer. This is the Soulshine Soulful Dance Session with Mick Fuller.

Welcome along to this week's new and refreshing edition of Soulshine. Hello there, how you keeping? I hope you've had a good and lovely week. It's Mick Fuller with another hand-picked, unmixed, first-class collection of spectacular music to play for you. We open today's show with Tsunami's Muse, great track from Coughlow. I've got stacks more deep and soulful nuggets on the way, so without any further delay, let's move along with this one. It's Studio Apartment featuring the wonderful Kenny Bobby N and On The Way.

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Adam's looked gents. This is the Soulshine Soulful Dance Session with Mick Fuller.

Right, I really want to say an enormous thank you to all of the brilliant people who took the time to contact us recently, either through our website, the Facebook group, or by leaving a comment on one of the podcast platforms. Thank you very, very much. Here's DJ Osvaldo Mauro with a track called Zavida.

Going out to Norman Murchie. We've got to say hi to Paul Marsh and to Dave Bidwell. Big shout going out to Wayne Sloan. And we must say hi to Paul McKee and all the gang at Soul Boys, Soul Girls, including Brendan Fowles, Paul Richards, Mark Byrne, and Diane Mitchell. Thank you for checking out Soul Shine. Right, let's carry on with this one. Spirit Chaser on the remix of a classic. It's You Used to Hold Me from Ralphie Rosario featuring Xavier Gold.

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Love is the message. Music is the answer. This is the Soulshine Soulful Dance Session with Mick Fuller.

Okay then, as we head into the second segment of this week's edition of Soul Shine with the absolutely wonderful Afro Jazz remix of Free by Stacey Kidd featuring Tiffany Jenkins. Mick Fuller still with you. I've got more of those smooth grooves, Balearic beats and good vibes coming your way. So keep it locked right here as we move along with this one. Soul Dynamic on the remix of I Feel from Logistics featuring Dion Nathan.

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Right, let's move on. This is Losing My Head from Monkey Brothers.

I think it's time to do a few more shout-outs. So we've got to say hi to Raymond Galutu. A big shout going out to Joe Doherty and to Rosario Tarantino. Must say hi to Stella Strachan. And a big shout going out to Babu Francesca and everyone at Babu's Soulful House, including Carlos Carter, Wilma Reed, Jose Aponte, and to Kevin Brown as well. Thank you very much for checking out Soulshine. Taking your time to lend us your ears, of course. Right, here's Fever Brothers and the Soul Creative with It's All About You.

Smooth grooves, Balearic beats, good vibes. This is the Soulshine Soulful Dance Session with Mick Fuller.

again. As we head towards the end of yet another exciting Soulful Dance session, I really want to say thank you very much for keeping me company for this episode of Soul Shine. I do hope you like my musical medley today and can join me again next week when I will return with another box full of smooth grooves, Balearic beats and good vibes. In the meantime, keep healthy and happy, stay safe, and please take care of yourself. Goodbye.

Welcome. It's a 60s Music Memories special. This is You're the Ones. And here at number one, Stevie Wonder.

0: from Tamla Motown, Uptight from Stevie Wonder. And if you're wondering why we're calling this show You're the Ones, it's simple. Every track this week has just a one-word title. They're the Ones. Hello and welcome again. I'm Ruth Bradshaw.
1: Yes, and hello from me. Welcome. I'm Keith Bradshaw. Yes, that's our Ruth. She's the one. I'm the other one. And here comes another one-worder. This was a big hit.

0: The group from Greenwich Village, New York. That's John Sebastian leading Loving Spoonful, and their number one from 1967, Daydream. And there's been a lot of days for daydreaming, hasn't there recently?
1: Well, out
0: this summer.
1: In the sunshine, yes. Yeah. We've been blessed with a lovely summer, but it has come with its problems and issues, hasn't it? So I hope things are okay where you are. And Daydream, of course, is another one-word title, isn't it? I wonder how many one-worders from the 60s that you can think of. Well, that was from New York. Let's cross over to Detroit now, because once again, it's
0: Tamla time.

0: well underway now, aren't we, with our You're the One special. I hope you enjoy our choices for it's a very different playlist. I mean, they're all well, perhaps not all well-known songs from the 60s, but what they do have in common is one-word titles.
1: Yes.
0: All right, thank you. And that was a good example, wasn't it? Straight from the Holland Dozier Holland hit-making production line at Hitsville, USA. That's in Detroit, Tamla Motown. And it was, of course, the Supremes and Reflections. And just like Daydream before it, it was another international hit in 1967.
1: And it's another single, or one-word title, Reflections. Every track in this musical memories journey this week has but a one-word title. This next one is even spelled out for us.

0: Vacation. Well, it's summertime, isn't it, now? Have you had one? Are you going on one? Are you longing for one? A vacation, that is. When did we start using vacation?
1: I don't know that we ever have.
0: No,
1: we don't say, what vacation are you going on this year, do we?
0: We don't, do we?
1: Well, I don't.
0: No, we tend to go on holiday, if we can.
1: That's right.
0: If we can. We don't tend to go on vacation ever, do we? Anyway, that was, believe it or not, Vacation.
1: Can you spell it?
0: A big success for the wonderful Connie Francis.
1: Instrumental time now, and this is another big one. The Shadows and Atlantis.

Atlantis. Our instrumental for this week, The Shadows, who took it to number 2 in 1963. It was composed by Jerry Lorden, who you might remember also wrote Apache. And that's another one word title, I hope you noticed.

0: Well, he sings, just listen to those bare feet a-slapping on the floor. Well, make sure you look out for any stray Lego pieces. If you have any in your house or on the carpet, they can cause serious damage, can't they? I don't know why I mentioned that even. Robert Parker, that was.
1: And he's, your Lego.
0: And he's barefooting.
1: Yeah, it's great dancing barefooting, though. I love it.
0: All right, bare feet are slapping on the floor.
1: Well, I'm not about slapping on the floor, but dancing barefooting, brilliant.
0: All right, okay.
1: Well, moving on.
0: Yeah.
1: Next, a song for Norman's Everywhere. So if Norman's in the next room watching telly, give him a shout. Tell him his song is coming up now.

0: Sounds like a Yorkshire brass band in the background. And that's Yorkshire Lass Carol Dean with her cover of a John D. Loudermilk song, Norman. It peaked at 24 in early 62. Carol was born in Barnsley in 1944.
1: And thinking of names, Norman. You don't hear that very often, do you?
0: You don't know.
1: I've not heard anybody have their child called Norman. I had an Uncle Norman.
0: Oh, yes, well.
1: But he was well beyond our generation.
0: It was quite common at one time, though, wasn't it?
1: Yes, it was.
0: You don't see any babies called Norman.
1: No, not yet. It'll return, as with all of them. Well, Dave D, Dozy, Beaky, Mick and Titch. Well, sadly, Titch died, I think, a few weeks ago.
0: He did, yes, he did, yeah.
1: Very sad. Mind you don't hear anybody called Dozy and Beaky anymore, do you?
0: No, Titch, no. I don't think Titch was his real name.
1: No, but you used to call kids Titch, didn't you?
0: If there was,
1: it was a nickname if they were small.
0: If they were vertically challenged, I think, say.
1: Anyway, talking of Dozy, Beaky, Mick and Titch, they had a string of hits in the 60s, including 2 million sellers. Michael Wilson, known as Mick, is the only surviving member of the band. But this hit of theirs, well, allegedly, has a Russian feel to it. Okay.

Well, I wonder if you guessed that our title of You're the Ones was going to be songs with just one word titles. As you know now, it's not number one singles from the 60s. So are Those Were the Days features going to be a little different this week? During the course of the show, I'm going to give you the opportunity to guess what the number one single and album were for the years in our decade. Like me, I'm sure you'll be surprised by some of them. And I wonder just how many of them you bought. Well, after the next track, we'll start right back in 1960. So get your thinking caps on.

0: You're listening to another musical edition of 60s Music Memories with Keith and Ruth Bradshaw. And that was another of those big hit records with simply a one-word title. It's a great fit for our You're the One special this week, Johnny Burnett and Dreamin'.
1: Well, I asked you a few minutes ago if you can remember the best-selling single from 1960. What do you think it was, Keith?
0: Well, you haven't told me this, but I would educate it something to do with Elvis, pre-Beatles, isn't it? Elvis, yeah?
1: It was Now or Never.
0: Okay.
1: It topped the charts for 8 consecutive weeks. Did you buy it?
0: I think I did, yes. It always reminds me of Just One Cornetto.
1: Yeah. Well, it became one of the decade's top sellers and over 1.25 million copies sold in the UK. Now, I bet you didn't buy this one, the best-selling album.
0: What was it?
1: Soundtrack for South Pacific.
0: Oh, right. Soundtrack, film soundtracks, yes. LPs were very popular, weren't they?
1: Well, they were, as we shall find out.
0: All right.
1: No more clues.
0: All right. I didn't buy it, but I did see the film.
1: Well, moving on to 61.
0: Yeah.
1: Any ideas?
0: Well, 1961. I don't know.
1: Well, there's another single by Elvis, but which one?
0: Is it Are You Lonesome Tonight?
1: No. It right. was A Wooden Heart.
0: All right, good.
1: Which spent 11 weeks in the top 10 and 6 of those weeks at number 1. And he also had the best-selling album.
0: Well, Wooden Heart was on G.I. Blues, wasn't it?
1: Was that
0: the
1: it?
0: One? I did buy that one.
1: Did you see the film?
0: I did, yeah.
1: Oh, it's brilliant. I love that. Well, what about 1962? We're moving away from Elvis now.
0: Oh, 1962?
1: Yeah.
0: Oh.
1: A song that topped the charts for 7 weeks.
0: Roy Orbison, Del Shannon.
1: No.
0: Don't know.
1: Frank Ifield.
0: Oh, wow.
1: With?
0: Good. I Remember You.
1: Yeah, well, you didn't remember that very well, did you?
0: Thank you very much.
1: That achieved sales of over 1.1 million copies.
0: Wow.
1: And, the best-selling album.
0: Of that time.
1: Yeah.
0: It's another film.
1: It's another soundtrack.
0: Was it? Not sounded. No. West Side Story.
1: Indeed it was.
0: Oh, good one. Yeah. Good.
1: Well done. We'll continue with the next 3 years after some more music.
0: Brilliant. Well, meanwhile, back over at Tamla Motown, Martha and the Vandellas.

0: an early gospel soul song from Martha and the Vandellas, a Berry Gordy production lightening the art of falling in love to sinking into quicksand, which is the title.
1: Well, that's different, isn't it? Quicksand. And from Detroit and Tamla Motown, it's over to Memphis and Stax Records, this time with Otis and Carla.

0: Tramp, originally written by West Coast blues singer and guitarist Lowell Fulson. That was a successful cover version from 1967, a duet from Otis Redding and Carla Thomas, two soul stalwarts at Stax Records. Tramp.
1: Tramp. Well, now here's another hit song, but not so big this time, but with a one-word title. It's the theme from the fourth James Bond film, Thunderball.

0: Wow, that's powerful, isn't it? Tom Jones, or Sir Tom as he is these days, and Thunderball. The 1965 film starred Sean Connery as Bond, and one of my favourite actors, although it's probably because of his name, Rick Van Nutter.
1: Well, you're in 63 now. And if you're a Beatles fan, well, you'll remember. What was the song in 63 from the Beatles that topped the chart, do you think?
0: Early Beatles, yeah. She Loves You, yeah, yeah, yeah.
1: It was, yeah, yeah, yeah. It remains one of the best-selling singles of all time, selling 1.93 million copies.
0: Wow.
1: And not surprisingly, the Beatles also had the best-selling album, which was...
0: The black and white one, wasn't it, with the Beatles?
1: Correct.
0: I think.
1: And, of course, like we've suggested, it was the height of Beatlemania. And so they topped the charts with the best-selling single in the UK in 64. Think of that one.
0: Oh, there's so many.
1: Can't buy me.
0: Oh, Can't Buy Me Love. Yeah. It just came to me then.
1: Well, how? Well, this song spent 3 weeks at number one and is recognised as the biggest selling single of that year. And the best-selling album, keeping with the Beatles, 64.
0: Rubber Soul. Or
1: Beatles for
0: Sale.
1: Okay. Now, 1965 saw something completely different. Any ideas? You'll be very surprised.
0: Not the Beatles.
1: Certainly not.
0: Was it?
1: Somebody from Liverpool.
0: Oh, Cilla Black.
1: No, no.
0: Oh, Billy J.
1: No, no. Just one single man.
0: Go on.
1: Ken Dodd.
0: Oh, really?
1: Yeah, what was his big song?
0: His big song was Tears, wasn't it?
1: Yeah, it was.
0: Yeah. Wow.
1: Do you know, it spent 17 weeks in the UK top 10, and it peaked at number one for 5 weeks.
0: Ken Dodd, Professor Yaffle Chucklebutty.
1: Yeah, it was. Anyway, I'll leave you to ponder the next few years while we listen to another track with a one-word title.
0: And this is the original version of a song that others have covered. It's sort of, they had it covered slot, isn't it? This was a huge hit, a million seller, and it was the last US number one of the 50s and the first of the 60s. It's the original version of Why, Frankie Avalon.
1: I never met.

0: that's American Idol, Frankie Avalon. Teen Idol. I wonder what it's like to be a teen idol.
1: We're not one.
0: I think not. Frankie Avalon.
1: Well, no, you can be a senior idol or something.
0: Yes, probably just exclusively in your world.
1: Of course.
0: Yes. Well, Frankie Avalon, and why? As he topped the charts in America with that, over here, Anthony Newley hit number one with his cover of the same song. And you might remember in 1972, Donny Osmond also had a big hit with Why. Well, that version can be classed as our 50s flashback.
1: It can. And we're moving forward to 66 now. Any ideas? A song that spent, 7 weeks at number one.
0: Yes.
1: Was the top-selling single of the year.
0: Yeah, it's probably got to be the Beatles again, hasn't it?
1: No.
0: Oh, no.
1: Not this time.
0: Okay.
1: Another male singer.
0: All right, well, it certainly wasn't Ken Dodd.
1: No.
0: Male singer,
1: Welsh. No.
0: Oh, Welsh. Let's go. Sir Tom.
1: It is.
0: Tom Jones, Green Grass of Home. Yeah.
1: Well, as for the album, I think I forgot to mention the album for 65, which was another movie soundtrack.
0: Well, I know this one because it dominated the LP charts for years.
1: I
0: was amazed. I mean, it's good, but, you know, I didn't think it was that good.
1: What was it?
0: Sound of Music.
1: It did, and it dominated the charts in 66 as well.
0: All right.
1: Now, 67, another male singer.
0: Well, I suspect this is going to be Engelbert.
1: It was.
0: Yeah.
1: Not my favourite song. It was. Release Me.
0: Yes.
1: It spent 6 weeks at the top of the charts and is recognised as the eighth biggest selling single of the 1960s.
0: Very good.
1: Good old Engelbert. I never liked him much. But, you know. Anyway, right. Sergeant Pepper.
0: I think you made your point about
1: that. Yeah, I did. Sergeant Pepper topped the UK albums chart that year.
0: Beatles, yeah.
1: Well, let's move back to the music now, and I'll leave you to think about 68 and 69.
0: Ah, those were the days. Yeah. In the summer of 1966, Chris Farlow, you might recall, he could have been a good guess, he made number one with Out of Time, a Mick Jagger, Keith Richards song, which can be found on the Stones' Aftermath LP. Well, earlier that year, before Out of Time, Chris Farlow covered another song from Aftermath, and he took it into the top 40. It's called Think.

0: Ruthie, you know the singer Alfie Bow?
1: Yeah.
0: Yeah. Did you know he's got a brother? He's called Harry. He's a really sweet chap.
1: Yes.
0: Harry Bow.
1: Mm-hmm.
0: Yeah, they're the ones, the kids love them, don't they? They love those alcohol-free wine gums and things that they make. Other sweet brands are available, of course.
1: Of course.
0: Of course. Well, that was another cover of a big hit, quite different from the original Stay, first successfully recorded by Maurice Williams and the Zodiacs. That version, I don't know, I'm sure you know, was from the Hollies.
1: Classic B-side now, and this really is a classic. An early example of Van Morrison's songwriting and singing talents. A song he wrote for his band Them in 1964. It's the B-side of Baby, Please Don't Go. This is Gloria.

0: Well, that was, go on, Keith. Tell us what that was.
1: It was this week's classic B-side. Another of our one word, you're the ones. It was them and Gloria.
0: Now, I wonder how many you've got right so far. I know sometimes I've been looking at different websites and they give slightly different answers, but we're giving you a flavour anyway. Well, the best-selling single in the UK in 68 was another Beatles track.
1: Was it? Yeah.
0: Very familiar.
1: Was it Hey Jude?
0: Hey Jude, yeah. And that made it the highest certified sales of any single that year. And it earned an Ivor Novello Award for the achievement.
1: Very good.
0: But believe it or not, the best-selling album in the UK for 68 was the soundtrack of The Sound of Music.
1: Again, yeah. It was impressive, that.
0: And,
1: yeah,
0: of course, the immense popularity of the Beatles and their album, The White Album, was also released in 1968. It was still the classic Rodgers and Hammerstein musical, The Soundtrack, or The Sound of Music, and it, that topped the sales charts.
1: It beat Sgt. Pepper as well the previous time, didn't it? Yeah, amazing.
0: That album, of course, which was released way back in 65, continued to resonate with audiences. And, you know, it ultimately became one of the most successful albums of all time, spending years in the charts.
1: It absolutely did.
0: Rather like the film, I suppose. One of the top films of all time.
1: Julie Andrews was high profile in those days.
0: So we come to 1969, where, according to my research, the best-selling single that year was Sugar Sugar.
1: Oh, The Arches.
0: By The Arches. And the album, another Beatles album, Abbey Road, although one site I looked at credited the best album as The Best of the Seekers.
1: Oh, right. Okay.
0: By The Seekers.
1: Well, they were very popular, weren't
0: they? Well, they were indeed. Anyway, we hope you've given you a flavour of some of those classic number ones from the 60s.
1: Well, yes, thank you for that. You've obviously been doing some work. It's been a testing first hour, but I think we've pulled through. Those were the days. Now, following that, a hit from 69, a cover of a Sam Cooke song, and this is Johnny Nash.

Cupid from Johnny Nash, and the late Johnny Nash was born in Houston, which is in Texas, and so is the city of Galveston.

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1: We are
0: Sophie
2: and Harry.
0: You're listening to Music and Memories from that great musical decade, the 1960s.
2: Taking you back in time are Keith and Ruth Bradshaw.
0: Ruth is our gran.
2: Keith is our granddad. End.

0: Shake. You know that's the only dance I ever really mastered.
1: Mastered?
0: Yeah, there's no complicated steps. You just had to stand there and tremble.
1: And shake and tremble.
0: Mm-hmm. Yeah, exactly. I could do that.
1: When you were doing that in your chair.
0: I was remembering, I was being nostalgic, yeah. Which is what this programme's all about, is it not?
1: Mm-hmm.
0: Yeah.
1: You know, some people, carry on.
0: I've discovered that some people can never let go of the past. Do you know that?
1: Go on.
0: Well, debt collectors, otherwise. Well, that was a much covered song, then, but the original, written and sung by Sam Cooke, and it was recorded at the last recording session Sam Cooke had before his death in December 64, and it was a posthumous hit for him in America.
1: Time for our one-hit wonder. Well, in the summer of 68, just 58 years ago.
0: Wow.
1: This next record was at number one in the UK.
2: I am the god of hellfire, and I bring you...

0: This week's one hit wonder. Fire.
1: Still burning.
0: Certainly the crazy world of Arthur Brown.
1: Yeah, well, he's 83 now, Arthur. Mm-hmm. I wonder if he still introduces himself as the God of Hellfire.
0: Mm-hmm. Well, probably.
1: Well, yeah, it would surely break the ice at parties, wouldn't it? I imagine on a blind date.
0: Oh, who are you? I'm the God of Hellfire. Oh, yeah.
1: Yeah, that would be it.
0: Go down well.
1: Great start, wouldn't it? He comes from Whitby, which, of course, is the Yorkshire capital of fish and chips.
0: And the home of our loyal listener, Ian Laxton. So, hello to Ian and Heather, his wife, and hope you're both okay.

0: Today it was a top 30 hit for Sandy Shaw, and it's in the spirit of our one-word titles for our You're the One special. And now it's time for...
1: Ruth Bradshaw's Album of the Week.
2: Well, obviously an album with a one-word title, and two tracks also with one-word titles. What is it? Well, Help by the Beatles. And it's their fifth studio album, and the soundtrack, of course, to the film Help. It was released on the 6th of August 1965 by Parlophone, and seven of the 14 songs, including the singles Help and Ticket to Ride, appeared in the film and take up the first side of the vinyl album. The second side includes Yesterday, and the album topped the Australian, German, British and American charts.
3: Help!

The song Help was written primarily by John Lennon, and although it was only written out of a need for a titular song, Lennon remained extremely proud of it from the Beatles' breakup to his death, even once calling it his favourite Beatles song. And he wrote, and when you listen to the words and you listen to what he wrote about it, you'll understand it a lot better, I think, because he felt it was one of his real songs, explaining in an interview, "The whole Beatle thing was just beyond comprehension. I was eating and drinking like a pig, I was fat as a pig, dissatisfied with myself. Later, I knew I was really crying out for help. So it was my fat Elvis period."

0: The album's penultimate track, Yesterday, and it came partially to Paul McCartney in his sleep, and he spent about a month playing it to people to make sure he hadn't plagiarised it, and then he wrote working lyrics for it under the title Scrambled Eggs. Well, Yesterday was later recognised by Guinness World Records as the most covered pop song in history. It was voted the best song of the 20th century in a 1999 BBC Radio 2 poll of music experts and listeners, and was also voted the number one pop song of all time by MTV and Rolling Stone magazine the following year. And, you know, every time I listen to that, I just love it. It's just...
1: Well, it's an amazing
0: it's
1: song,
0: it's an amazing song, yeah. And so that was my album of the week. Help by the Beatles.

0: Well, I mentioned my grandma earlier, didn't I?
1: You did.
0: Apart from being a black belt in Yorkshire pudding construction, she liked a drop of sherry, particularly at Christmas.
1: Didn't everybody at Christmas then?
0: Well, yeah.
1: Back in the day?
0: I think so. Harvey's Bristol Cream. It's gone out of fashion a bit, hasn't it? But yeah, she did
1: that
0: like...
1: That was good sherry.
0: Yeah, well, she did like... Oh, well, she didn't mess about. She only drank it once a year, but she did...
1: I know, we only had one bottle of sherry in the house at Christmas. That was it. That was our alcohol consumption for the year.
0: There you go. See what you found out. Mm. Well, that was sherry, and it was a big hit for Frankie Valli and the Four Seasons.
1: Now, next, a song written by Pommers and Schumann, specifically for Elvis Presley. But this isn't Elvis Presley.

0: The singer is Terry Stafford. Did you remember that? And it's his version of Suspicion. The hit song there, Suspicion, it had the distinction of being sixth, number six, on the Billboard Hot 100 in April 64, at a time when the Beatles held the top five spots.
1: Well, US Elvis sounded like Terry Stafford. He was a singer-songwriter, and that version of Suspicion was originally a demo disc, but it went on to sell a million copies.
0: Amazing. Well, next up, You're the One's record. Well, it's another You're the One's record on the turntable. Wishing.

0: Well, that was Buddy Holly and Wishing. And as usual, I'm wishing you all the best as it's The
1: Spot Spot. And we're asking you to guess or spot the artist or group on the next track. It was a UK Top 50 hit, the follow-up to a number one single. It's

0: Well, that was cheerful, wasn't it?
1: No.
0: Well, that was it. That's this week's The Spot Spot. It was a minor hit in 1960. We should have asked you to guess the title. It was only mentioned about a million times. The title is Lonely.
1: I'm not surprised.
0: And, do you mind? It was a posthumous hit for a rock and roll legend.
1: Yes, it was a follow-up to the 1959 number one, Three Steps to Heaven, and there's your clue. The singer, well, he's not famous for his ballads, is he? More of a rock and roller. Singer, of course, Eddie Cochran. So, very well done if you recognised Eddie Cochran.

0: Wow. Can you imagine living next door to her in one of those high-rise flats in Glasgow? Oh, could Mrs. McDonald's wee lassies singing in the bath again? Mm. Well, Glasgow's finest pocket rocket, Lulu, and she was only 15 when she recorded her raucous cover of the Isley Brothers' Shout. Backed by the Lovers, it peaked at number 7, and of course it kick-started a fantastic career in entertainment.
1: Which is still going.
0: She is, and she's 77 now.
1: Well, our next one-word title was the second record to be played on Radio 1 by Tony Blackburn, following Flowers in the Rain by The Move. Do you remember this?

0: The Unmistakable Sound of the Bee Gees from 1967. Written by Barry Morris and Robin Gibb, it was their first number one single, Massachusetts.
1: Good, and they don't mention Massachusetts in the lyrics at all. But moving on, they had it covered now, and this is the original of another much covered song. But first, I wonder what the weather's going to be like tomorrow. What do you think, Bobby?
2: Sunny,

0: sunny. Well, let's hope it is sunny tomorrow.
1: Well, it's been had a lot and a lot of sun recently, haven't we? Which I'm not complaining about, but it's not been as hot here.
0: It's not been easy for people, particularly in the south of England, hasn't it? Up here where we're sitting in the northwest, we've had a bit of rain.
1: Yes, we have. Yeah. Thankfully.
0: Mm-hmm.
1: Yes. Well, that was Bobby Hebb with the original version of a song which he wrote and many others have recorded. It was a number one in the US and a number 12 here. And you may remember that Georgie Fame had a top 20 hit with it around the same time. They had it covered.
0: Yes, thanks. And this is a 60s music memories special. You're the Ones. Every track has a simple one-word title. And here's another from Tamla Motown.

0: An early Motor City classic, the Marvelettes. They were a group of schoolmates with Gladys Horton to the fore. And the song is Playboy. And she sings, Playboy, get away from my door. I heard about the lovers you had before.
1: Oh, yes. In other words, get lost.
0: Exactly.
1: I don't trust you.
0: Exactly.
1: I'm not interested.
0: Exactly.
1: Well, Playboy was a big hit in America, but not in the UK.
0: Well, let's have Aretha Franklin now. We've asked you to do a lot of thinking today in our show. Well, we've already played Think by Chris Farlow, and this is Think by Aretha Franklin.

0: Well, I think that you knew, because I already told you, that was Think by Aretha Franklin. Do you do much thinking, Keith?
1: All the time.
0: Oh, dear.
1: I just can't stop. And I'm thinking that it's time for you to have another think and see if you can remember the name of this group. They come from the Northwest Riviera, a town not very far from where we are sitting. This is called Beggin'.

0: Buggin', a four-season song covered there by Timebox. They came from Southport, a seaside town in the northwest of England. Well, they made six singles, but that was the only one that made the charts.
1: And it's a good take on the Four Seasons, isn't it?
0: It is.
1: And moving on quickly, the Kinks.

0: That's the Kinks with Days.
1: And as time is running out, there's just one more word title song to play. And it's most appropriate. It's Goodbye.

0: Well, that's Welsh songstress Mary Hopkin wishing us goodbye.
1: And it's time for us to say goodbye. Our time's up. We have to go. We hope you enjoyed the choices for our You're the One special and hope you can join us again next time. In the meantime, I'll sign off. I'm Ruth Bradshaw. Goodbye.
0: Yes, and keep your ear. As they say, there's more great music heading your way. But from us, it's farewell for now. And once again from Ruth.
1: Bye-bye.
0: And from me, Keith Bradshaw. And our play-out theme for every week is a one-word title.
1: Coincidentally.
0: Yes, it's Diamonds. Goodbye.

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1: Hello, you beautiful people. Another week of Music Lounge upon us once more, starting with the Police. Everything she does is magic. Right, as I say, another Music Lounge. Take you back into the 60s, then I'm going to bring you up today. Take you all through all sorts of decades in the next 2 hours. So we're starting in the 60s with Procol Harum. We're going to move on to Connie Francis in the middle, and we're going to finish with the Fab Four. Not one you'd be expecting, but it's a little bit the ones that you don't hear all that often. Well, you've heard it a lot this last month or so. Anyway, we're starting with Procol Harum. Hello, hello. We're off to the 60s.

playing the full-length 7-minute version, singing Hey Jude for 6.5 minutes. No, no, no, I won't do that. In the interest of just swapping things and varying things a little bit, the Beatles, Hey Jude, Connie Francis, A Vacation, and Procol Harum, Wider Shade of Pale, which was number one on the day my producer Diana was born. So I played that just for her. She told me, so I played it. Right, in the first hour, we've also got a plan A. You know that, we always go through plan A. Plan A, up next is Atomic Kitten, Gallagher and Lahr, taking you back, bringing you up to date with Teddy Swims. So we're going back, we're coming up to date. Outcast, A Black Eyed Peas, Andrew Gold, taking you back, Liberty X, Elvis Presley, with a little less conversation. Got some Nickelback in for you the first hour. Jamiroquai, and I'm going to bring you up to date

There you go. Up to date with just with Teddy Swims. That's a great voice around the moment, isn't it? Not where it came from, but certainly made an impression on the music world. It's called Mr. and Know It All. Gallagher and Lyle, I want to stay with you. And as I say, I had to toss a coin between Blondie, the Tardy Zyra, Tommy Kitten. I'm not a massive cover like it, but they've not done a bad job on that one. So every now and then I do play covers, but I am an original hitman. Not hitman, but you know what I mean. You get my drift, don't you? Yeah, I'm sure you do. Right, Andrew Gold, Never Let Us Slip Away, Outcast. Hey, I'll tell you what, though, I've got a feeling. I really have.

I'll tell you what, I think that song was very, very, very underrated. Andrew Gold never let us slip away, mid-70s. Anyway, another one which was called, you'll probably remember it, Thank You For Being A Friend. And I thank you every week for being my friend. Outkast and Hey Ya. And Will I Am, Black Eyed Peas with Fergie. I got a feeling. Well, I got a feeling Liberty X are coming up next, followed by Elvis Presley and Nickelback. And I'll tell you what, as a... You call me DJ, radio presenter, I really don't mind what people call me. Well, apart from naughty word, but if, you know, every now I do get new music sent me, as you know, and Diana gets it sent to her as well. And every now and then we get a song sent us that absolutely grabs the attention. It really, really does. We get some great music sent, but the one that's grabbed my attention this week, I'm going to play it in the second half of the show. We'll play it on its own, I'm going to introduce it, play it, then talk about it, because it's just, it's a absolutely up to date and it's a cracking song, and I'm going to play it in the second half of the show if you like it. Well, I hope you like it, because that's the reason I'm going to play it. So right, Nickelback, Elvis Presley, a little less conversation after this one from Liberty X. Everything About Me Is So Sexy. Oh no, not really.

0: No, it's not, not really. Liberty X, just a little. Elvis Presley, a little less conversation with JXL, obviously. And Chad Kroeger belted it out with Nickelback, How You Remind Me. Right, Robbie Williams, Nicole Scherzinger and Laura Pausini opening up the second hour. Taking you into the 70s with the Supremes, Free Steeler's Wheel. I've got the song that was sent in for me. I'll tell you all about it when I play it. Got Love Affair, Soft Cell, EMF. I've got a record breaking at number one. Oh, yes. Oh, yes. Oh, yes. Oh, yes. If you're catching up with the charts, you know exactly what I mean. I've got a brand new song from U2 called Street of Dreams. And I'm going to finish with a tribute song this week. So, finishing the first hour with Jamiroquai and this one.
1: I'm too sexy for my love. Oh, too sexy for my love. Love's going to leave.

brand new from the Robster, Nicole Scherzinger and Laura Pausini, Desire, following on from Jamiroquai, Virtual Philosophy, Love Philosophy, Virtual Philosophy. It could have been, you know, it could have been Love Insanity. Could have been any of them too. There you go. And before that, a song that was written just for me, not Right Said Fred, I'm Too Sexy For My Shirt. There you go. Right, let's take you into the 70s, shall we? Take you back 50 years with Steeler's Wheel, with the very familiar sound of Jerry Rafferty as the lead singer, went on to have a decent solo career, didn't he? I've got the best front man from the 70s, in my opinion. I've got Paul Rodgers and Free after this one from, it says, the Supremes. Is it Diane Ross and the Supremes? Of course it is. Three from the 70s, entering the second hour of this week's Music Lounge, a little old me. Stop.

taking you back 50-odd years, 1970, the Supremes and Stoned Love, early 70s for Free, All Right Now. And if I said, was Paul Rodgers the best frontman around at that time, boy, would I start a debate. I think I really would. You got Paul Rodgers, you got Freddie Mercury, you got Robert Plant, loads and loads of fantastic frontmen around in them days. And even now, you know, even now, so if I said to you, let's debate who was the best frontman of all time, we'd be at it hours and hours and hours. And the guitarist as well, Koss Off with that guitar riff. If I said we're free the best band of that era or ever, again, the debate would be hours upon hours upon hours. My humble opinion, Paul Rodgers and Robert Plant, very close to being the two best frontmen. And Free and Zeppelin very close together to being the two best bands. Let's have a debate. No, we haven't grown up. And the ultimate sound of Jerry Rafferty in Steeler's Wheel, stuck in the middle with you. Right, as I say, every now and then as a presenter, we get new releases sent to us, new songs from new artists. Well, not about new artists, but this is a lady by the name of Robin Nicol. It's Robynicole. There's not much details around of her, but it said all I can find on Wikipedia is that she's a multidisciplinary artist whose creative practice spans boundaries of visual design, music academy and poetic expression. That's all the details I've got regarding Robin. But this is a new single. It's called Plastic Supermodel. It's on Spotify. Under the album is of the same name. Every now and then, a song or a tune grabs me. And this one, surprisingly, as I think this is brilliant. This is Robin Nicol.

I think that is absolutely brilliant. It's Robin Nicole, R-O-B-Y-N-N-I-C-K-O-L-E. It's called Plastic Supermodel. That's new singles off the album Plastic Supermodel. It's on Spotify. It's all on the main music outlets. And I just think it's good. Every now and then I get a song that grabs me. And the minute I start listening to that one, I was hooked. And I really do like that one. If you know, you want it, look her up and she'll... hopefully. Oh, you can play it. Yeah, brilliant, brilliant. I think so, any Plastic Supermodel, Robin Nicole. Right, so how are you people? I've not had the best week I've ever had. I'm a little bit miffed. I'm sat here waffling away with what is the consultant called a ruptured quad just above my knee. Hopefully it's not. I was in the hospital, Chesterfield Royal Hospital, last week with it, 12 hours before they could diagnose it. They did x-ray and everything, looked into it, and I've got to go back early next week for a proper MRI to dig how deep, how bad it is or how bad it isn't, so fingers crossed it's not that bad. So at the moment I'm sat in a little bit of pain, got a poorly knee, I'll call it a poorly knee. The consultant called it a ruptured quad. So if you're any better than me, which won't take much doing, that is good to hear. We're all in the all good club. Right, let's take you back in time with Rainbow Valley, Soft Cell and Unbelievable.

Mark Almond from the 80s, Soft Cell, Tainted Love, EMF, Unbelievable, and Rainbow Valley from the Love Affair. Taking you way, way, way back when. So, all right, you know, if you want to have a laugh about this, you feel welcome, because today, this month is my birthday month. I'm 70 this month. I'm sat with a brace on, a pair of crutches, and I've got to get my way around Liverpool for my birthday. Don't worry, I'll do it. I shall do it. It won't beat me, but yeah, that's the problem. I've got to get my way around Liverpool. They look like pushing me in a wheelchair, don't they? We're good as fancy dress. We're good Little Britain, can't we? I can sit in a wheelchair with a bald head, and my other half or my brother can push me around. And oh, that one. Oh, that one. No, I don't want that one. So yeah, it's funny, but I will get around Liverpool. Don't you worry about that. Absolutely not going to keep me from going. Right, a brand new from U2. It's called Street of Dreams, and I've got a history-making number one. Sam Fender and Livy Dean. This is the longest non-consecutive number one ever. Last count, it was 20 weeks. Uncontinued number one. Breaking previous records from previous artists. So I'm going to play that. It's 5 minutes 25 seconds of a history-making number one song. And as I say, U2, Street of Dreams. And I've got 1, 2, 3, 4 left.

Brand new from U2, Street of Dreams. And before that, I forgot the right word, uncontinued number one, 19 weeks, unconsecutive or uncontinued. Anyway, it's had 19 weeks at number one, but it's not continuous number one. So, Sam Fender and Olivia Dean. Right, I will play you these three and I'll come back and say my trad with a tribute to a very, very funny man who turned into a great animal guy on the telly. Right, these three up next. Here we go.

0: Apologies for that, the George of Law Radio. That song will be in the bin very shortly, and it'll be replaced by one that doesn't jump. Sincere apologies for that. That is about it from me this week. Thank you for your company. As I say, every week it's been 2 minutes, 20 minutes, the full 2 hours. I appreciate it. Thank you very much to Diana for putting the show together and sending it out to you, making it sound a lot better than it is. And I'm going to finish this week with the gentleman that gave us so many laughs in the 70s, and then he went on to BBC as an animal expert, as a bird watcher, and gave us some great TV as well. So if it hadn't been for him and his guard, we wouldn't have had the legend of Ecky Thump, we wouldn't have the Funky Gibbon. So news that Bill Oddie passed away sadly recently. So Bill, thank you very much for the memories, thank you very much for the laughs, thank you very much to Ecky Thump. And I'm going to finish with, have a great week, this is the Funky Gibbon. Ta-ra.
1: Come on everybody, it's Gibbon time. Goodies, how do you do? We've just been down to the zoo. 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
1: Funky gibbon.
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1: Funky gibbon.
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1: Ooh.
0: Will you give me another ooh?

0: 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Oh, oh, oh, oh, oh, oh.
1: You could bet that, never gotta sweat that. You could bet that, never gotta sweat that. You could bet that, never gotta sweat that. You could bet.

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That super world of my own. Nobody but you and me. We've got it together, baby.

speaks righteous. Sister Cena says funky. How bizarre.